0: klingt der Sommer bei Radio F.
1: Ladies and gentlemen, this is Captain Tobias Wilcock welcoming you aboard Coconut Airways Flight 3722 to Bridgetown, Barbados. We will be flying at an height of 32,000 feet and at an airspeed of approximately 600 miles per hour. Refreshments will be served after takeoff. Kindly fasten your safety belts and refrain from smoking until the air.

0: im Büro oder in der Bäckerei. 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
2: Back up on an old dirt road. Next to a swamp full of toads was a slanted wood shack with three little kids and a mama. Papa died in 63.

It's not time to make a change. Just relax, take it easy. You're still young, that's your fault. There's so much you have to know.